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Right now, the Rick Harden. I know.

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1: You know, a lot of girls be thinking my songs are about them, but this is not to get confused.

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Called it. Ain't it? Rick Harden. Ain't it? Rick Harden. Right now, the Rick Harden. I know.

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0: Right now, the Rick Harden.
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Yeah. Blazing hip-hop and R&B for you. 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
1: Yeah. 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

0: 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We in the building. You know what it is, Friday Eve, when we are ready to get to it. L'Oreal, good morning.
1: Don't use the F word unless we actually there.
0: No, that's a good F word. Alton, what's up with you?
2: What's going on, man?
0: Kyle Santilli, and I'm here. DJ AK, he's in the mix. He's turning up for us, man, and we are ready to have a good time today.
1: He is over there.
0: All right, since you're over there, DJ AK, let's get into this mix, man. It's on you.

0: That's our guy, DJ AK. He's in
1: well.
0: The mix.
1: I taught him amazingly well.
0: One of the dopest DJs on the planet.
1: That's
0: shout
1: right.
0: out to him, all right? Let's keep it moving, man. Time for Kyle's message of the day.
1: And mine.
2: Yeah. Listen up.
3: Here's some quick inspiration to start your day.
2: Now check it.
4: Kyle's message of the day.
0: Kyle's message of the day today is make progress or make excuses. Which one you going to do? Make progress or make excuses. They say, you know, be better today than you were yesterday. One step at a time. Every little step you take. That's a song by Bobby Brown. Either way, the point is,
1: be there.
0: A little teeny progress is better than no progress at all. And, you know, if you don't do nothing, well, you're just making excuses and you're never going to get anywhere. You know what I mean? There's a reason why the tortoise won the race. Slow and steady is better than nothing at all, okay? So even if you go out there and you say, you know what, I didn't do much today, but I did do a little bit, well, you won today. You won, all right? So get out there and make it happen. Don't make no excuses. Kyle's message of the day today is make progress or make excuses. Pick one.
1: I love that. And mine is simple. Move over, coffee. Today is a job for champagne.
0: I hear that. All right, when we come back, we're getting to your phone calls, man. How do you feel about the Kevin Hart roast? Was it too much or do y'all got to stop policing comedy? We're going to get your comments on that when we come back.
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1: The Morning Hustle app. Download it.
0: Yes, yes, yes. All right, while you're there, that's also the same place where you can get that Netflix app if you want to get pissed off today.
1: Yeah.
2: That's all y'all want to do.
1: Man.
2: Watch something and get mad.
1: I mean, I told y'all when I was watching it, I was like, some of these jokes is giving real cringy.
0: Yeah.
1: Too far. You're gone too far. So I just don't like when white men talk about black women.
0: We're talking about, of course, the Kevin Hart roast that took place the other day, and a lot of people are up in arms over some of the racial jokes, the George Floyd jokes, and things of that nature.
1: That was bad.
0: Cheryl Underwood came out and defended Kevin Hart and the jokes.
3: True roast comedy. It is not meant, it's not for mainstream domain. It's a way for us to talk about the

0: roast and got offended. Because you did say that your boy Tony.
1: Yeah, he said that.
0: Said the same joke.
2: By the way, Gronk, that's Kevin Hart sitting next to you. That's not your shadow. You look like the final boss in George Floyd, the video game.
0: Exactly. So he said that in the Tom Brady roast.
3: Right.
0: So if you heard that and then you come back and you know this guy's going to be on the Kevin Hart roast, why would you come back and then get offended again?
1: You know that he does. We need to be mad at Kevin Hart because he knew that he said this whack-ass joke and he let him come on his stage.
3: We can't assume that everybody saw that one and then they came back and watched
1: Kevin Hart was sitting there.
3: You know what I'm saying?
0: And you experienced it. Come on. But you experienced the same thing when you do the interviews.
1: Yeah.
0: You know, you were... where you told me, he was like, sometimes I ask a question, don't even realize that it's quote-unquote offensive.
1: So now I will say in my own defense, sometimes I do say things, but these white men knew they was being offensive. Like, I say things and I be clueless. I be like, oh, my bad, y'all. So,
0: she don't be doing it
1: until
0: we say we cringe up.
3: I think the average person doesn't understand that this is how roasts go.
0: This is how roasts go.
3: And I think roasts, just by nature, are more offensive than a regular stand-up.
1: Okay, so the Elmer Till get beat. Is that funny?
3: Hold on, but real quick, roasts are more offensive than a regular stand-up bit. They're more offensive than just regular jokes. Like, people literally go to roast to be offensive
1: towards the person. You're roasting Kevin Hart. What does George Floyd got to do with it? Now, if you bring offensive towards him, it's nothing funny about Emmett Till's situation. There's nothing funny about Rodney King. There's certain things that are just all the way off limits. And we make some type of Jewish joke, it ain't funny, right?
0: Honestly,
3: that's the part that I agree with. If you're clowning Kevin Hart, what does George Floyd have to do with
1: nothing.
3: it?
1: Nothing.
3: I agree with that.
0: What did Charlie Kirk have to do with it?
1: Because
3: we don't care about Charlie Kirk.
1: All the offensive stuff that he said across his career, you have the right to say whatever about him. George Floyd was not one of those people. He wasn't a famous person. He was an innocent man that got killed by the police. Charlie Kirk was somebody that put
0: still a man with kids and a wife and a family. Right.
1: She killed him, didn't she? Allegedly.
3: Let's take it to the hustler. Hustlers, what do you say? Can it go too far or is it just... part of what a roast actually is? 866-HUSTLE 866-487-8538.
1: Keep George Floyd's name out your mother effing mouth.
3: Let's talk.
4: It's the wake up. 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
0: All right, man, we're talking whether or not it's too offensive, some of the things that were said during the Kevin Hart roast on Netflix. 866-HUSTLE-8. Let's go to the phone lines right now. Daryl in the DMV, what you say?
3: Man, Chris Rock got a stand-up called Selective Outrage, and unfortunately, that's what my people got right now. You can't sit here and say, don't talk about George Floyd, and I say, well, what about Charlie Kirk? Care about him. But once you say that, I don't care about George Floyd. That's what they can say. I don't care. If you don't care about my people, I don't care about
4: George
3: Floyd.
4: George Floyd is not a public figure.
3: Ain't nobody off limits.
4: He was not a public figure. Charlie Kirk put himself in the public limelight for scrutiny and backlash.
5: He's still a person.
3: L'Oreal.
4: That's a person, but a victim.
0: Let him finish.
5: Go ahead.
3: Charlie Kirk ain't never committed a crime to where you can sit here and celebrate him getting killed in front of the world.
4: He celebrated crimes happening to other people, like saying with the gun laws, some people
3: George
4: would have to die.
3: George Floyd committed crimes, so you can't
4: have it
3: both ways.
4: He didn't murder anybody.
3: And if you don't usually watch a roast, then you don't know that it's really a ham situation. Like, they talk like there's no cameras in the room. So if you don't really watch them usually, don't get upset not knowing what it is.
0: All right, let's keep it going, man. People passing it on both sides of this. The phone lines, 866-HUSTLE-8, 866-487-8538.
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0: Hey, yo, it's Tamana Hustle, L'Oreal, Kyle Santillan, Alton Walker.
1: And we got some money for your pockets. Text cash, C-A-S-H, to 71007.
0: All right, man, are you offended or no? Man, we're talking Netflix commentary on the roast with Kevin Hart and how people feel about it. 866-HUSTLE-8, 866-487-8538. Man, the people calling. Let's go to, actually, I don't know who's on the line right now. Yo, who's this? Where are you calling from?
2: This is Daryl from D.C.
1: Oh, another one.
0: Another Daryl.
1: Great. What if it's him calling from another phone?
0: What you say, bro?
2: Nah, what I gotta say, like, if you watch the roast before, like, everybody know the gloves are off on the roast, and I get it. George Floyd should have been brought up, but they brought up a lot of things. They brought up Kevin Hart, dead mother. They brought up Sheryl Underwood, dead husband, committed suicide. Like, the gloves are off on that, on the roast. So, my thing is, I get it. Some people don't like the what was said, but if you watch the previous roast, that pretty much what happened. Like, they talk about any and everything. That's the time to just to say what you want and you know, joke on the next person. And clearly, Kevin Hart, he agreed with it. So
1: yeah, but that's the problem. They all signed up to get joked on, but George Floyd's family did not.
2: Yeah, I get that.
0: Good morning. Who is this? Where you calling from?
3: Man, this is OD, man. I'm calling from Cincinnati.
0: All right, what you say?
3: Man, I said two things could be true at once, but we got to remember, man, it's dark humor. So dark humor is everybody caught it straight. White people, black people, the men, the women, the celebrities, the basketball players. I'm one nobody out limits besides the kids.
1: Couldn't talk about his kids on that roast.
0: That's what he said. Nobody was off limits beside the kids. That's what he said.
1: Right, but racism, murder to yourself, lynching, that should also be added to it when it comes to black folks.
3: But it's dark humor, though.
1: They don't joke about the Holocaust, and I want it to be like that for lynching for us.
0: All right, Megan in Jonesboro, what you say?
4: You know, the queer folks who had a chance to get back at us, I mean, it was a little extreme to me.
1: Mm-hmm.
0: Right.
1: To me, too.
4: And even with the guy, he had a chance to, it looked like he was going to say the N-word, but he said ninja. And Cheryl got up there and had to correct them. But it was just like,
0: Just like, yeah.
1: I feel like another problem that I'm having is that Tony Hinchcliffe is obviously a known racist. And everybody on that stage called him a racist. And for you to be up there joking about murdering black people or police brutality where a black man was killed, I just don't think that that's funny coming from a racist man.
0: Well, I mean, like I said earlier, the only thing I felt like was out of pocket was the George Floyd thing. You know what I mean? And who said it earlier? I think OT called from Cincinnati and said two things can be true at once. Like, yeah, this stuff is offensive and yeah, you can be upset about certain things. But at the same time, I don't know how far we go with policing it.
1: I know that one of the white comedians called Lizzo a fat. And Kevin Hart got up and snatched the mic and was like, hold on a second. Yeah. So it was like, you can stop somebody from doing something offensive.
0: Yeah, I would say, why would Kevin Hart do that?
1: I mean, because that wasn't a joke.
5: So we all learned the lesson that if you was offended by this roast, don't watch the next one. All I feel.
1: I think the lesson should be to the man.
5: Because this is what I brought up before, with the Dave Chappelle thing. Let's go back to Dave Chappelle. People that watched that first special and he was talking about the trans community.
0: Right.
5: Y'all still came back and watched the second special and he talked about the trans community and you got offended again.
0: Right.
5: Once you see something and get offensive, don't watch it again. That's all I'm saying. You got offended with Tom Brady. You came back and got offended again. So don't watch
1: it
5: no more.
1: Everybody could get joked on. I just feel like when it comes to lynching, that's not funny.
0: All right, well, I'm sure this debate is not going
1: to
0: end today.
1: Nothing else to say
0: if
1: about
0: you
1: that.
0: Didn't get through on the phone lines, you know what to do. Download that Morning Hustle app. Shoot us a voice note. You can let us know how you feel.
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0: It's Mental Health Awareness Month here on The Morning Hustle, and we're doing our part to make sure everybody is taken care of. That's why we got Dr. Tart in the building to give us a Mental Health Minute.
1: Have you ever heard the saying, couples who pray together, stay together? Well, there's evidence that actually doing that can lower your divorce rate by 50%. Welcome to Heart with Dr. Aldewyn Tart. So here's the problem. Most of us go to church on Saturday or Sunday, whatever your faith is, and you don't bring that faith home to your marriage, to your relationship. But according to Harvard's T.H. Chan School of Public Health, they found that couples who regularly attend religious activities and bring those activities home have a 30 to 50% less divorce rate. So here's the challenge. When you come home, I want you to talk about how can we serve together? How can we read the word and talk about what it actually has to do with our lives together? How can we pray together multiple times a day? All right, that's so you can lower your divorce rate. Like this, follow me on Instagram at Dr. Tart. That's at D-R-T-A-R-T-T. God bless.
0: Appreciate that, Dr. Tart. Listen, stick around. Your shot at $1,000 is coming up next. Hustle in the morning. Alexis!
2: Yes,
0: I good know. Morning. How you feeling?
2: Good morning. I'm feeling good at work. How y'all doing?
0: We're good to go, man. We're trying to see if you're trying to win $1,000.
3: So she named a daughter Alexis.
2: Alexis, you better know it.
0: What you drive, though?
2: I drive a Volkswagen Atlas.
3: You were supposed to get Alexis. Yeah,
0: when we come
2: back, right? She rhymes.
0: When we come back, we're going to see if we can get you some money to help with that car payment, all right?
2: All right, sounds good. Thank you.
0: $1,000 cash grab coming up next.
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1: 60 seconds.
3: Time for that $1,000 cash grab. We're going to see if somebody going to win this money
4: we
3: today.
4: We need somebody to win, Kyle. I'm tired now.
3: We've
4: Come
3: been
4: on
3: struggling
4: now.
3: To find a winner.
5: No,
3: recently.
5: We haven't. We got winners. Don't you worry. You're going to be a winner, too.
3: All right, well, we're going to find out. See. We got Alexis on the line from D.C. What up, Alexis?
5: Yeah.
6: Hey, y'all. Hey, y'all.
3: How confident are you about winning today?
6: Oh, I hope I win. I listen every morning. So.
3: Okay.
4: Yeah.
6: But, you know, the nerves is here.
3: Oh,
4: yeah,
3: she got
4: too nervous. She ain't gonna get it.
5: No.
6: He always talking smack.
5: Your stomach bubbling?
6: No, okay, not at all.
5: So you good. If your stomach was bubbling, I'd be like, all right, you got to put us on hold.
4: You at work or in your car?
6: I'm at work.
4: Oh, yeah, you definitely ain't gonna get it.
5: Oh my God. Shut the hell up, Nelson. You know what?
3: Let me go ahead and give you the rules, Alexis. We are rooting for you. Here's the deal. You got 60 seconds to answer 10 questions. For every correct answer, we'll give you $10. Get all 10 right, you win $1,000. If you don't know an answer, you can say pass. We'll come back to it as long as we have time. And make sure the answer you give is the one that you want, because we have to go with your first response. And all of our judges do not play. They go by the name of Big Mad, okay?
6: Gotcha.
3: That being said, we're trying to hook you up. L'Oreal's got a free answer for you.
5: And that answer is going to be the Pacific.
4: She gonna get that wrong.
5: How's she gonna get it wrong? It's right. A multiple choice question.
3: Oh my goodness.
6: Lord. Okay.
3: All right, Alexis, don't let him kill your confidence. You
5: I'm
3: ready to go?
5: Him. Why
4: I'm back
5: starting with you. Stop
4: I'm back controlling.
6: And don't
4: be
6: making
4: nice
6: no noise and doing all that laughing.
3: Right.
5: You want him to get out?
6: Yes, please.
4: I ain't going nowhere. I'm gonna go get my Lexus.
3: All right, let's get to it. I got 60 seconds on the clock. When you're ready, say I'm ready, Kyle.
6: I'm ready, Kyle.
3: The clock begins.
5: Out.
3: In 3, 2, 1, here we go. What is 11 times 2?
6: 22.
3: Spell the word receive.
6: Received, R-E-C-E-I-V-E-D.
3: What ocean is on the west coast of the U.S.? Is it the Atlantic, Pacific, or Indian?
6: Pacific.
3: In the Star series Power, what was the first name of Ghost's best friend and partner?
6: Pass.
3: What's the capital city of Georgia?
6: Pass.
4: That's a shame.
3: Which of these is a primary color? Purple, yellow, or orange?
6: Primary orange.
3: Solve this equation. 50 plus 50 minus 10.
6: 50 plus 50 is 90.
3: In the movie Friday, what was the name of Craig's sister?
6: Pass.
3: Which planet is known for having large visible rings? Mars, Saturn, or Venus?
6: Saturn.
3: What do you call a baby dog?
6: A puppy.
3: In the Star series Power, what was the first name of Ghost's best friend and partner?
6: Tommy.
3: Time.
4: I'm about to say, she all over the time. But ain't no way.
3: Let me count the clock.
4: I'm just saying, you gave her a few more extra seconds.
5: I'm not going to lie. You
6: and I should have
5: really
6: just said Atlanta.
3: You should have.
6: I should have just yelled out Atlanta. I'm sorry.
5: You should have said Atlanta. That's giving brain fart. It's okay. It was a lot of pressure on you. You didn't do bad, but you didn't win $1,000. You know that the city that is the capital of Georgia is Atlanta. Now, you got this one wrong. Which of these are primary colors? Purple, yellow, or orange? The answer is yellow.
6: Yellow
5: can mix with other colors to make other colors. Okay.
4: Oh, that's what make it primary?
5: Yeah, crazy blue. Oh.
3: Like yellow and blue make green. You ever heard that?
5: Yo, get out. Yeah. I told you to get out.
6: That's Tommy.
4: Thank y'all for that.
5: Oh,
4: I forgot.
3: You know what? You can't win the cash grab.
4: Oh, man. Thank you, L'Oreal.
5: You're
4: that's
5: welcome.
4: Good.
5: And I'm here to teach you, okay? In the movie Friday, what was the name of Craig's sister? Dana. She was getting her hair braided and all that good stuff.
3: Nobody remembers that.
6: Yeah.
5: I don't know how.
6: I'm about to say, y'all should have took that question off.
3: Yeah, I knew that she wasn't going to win $1,000 because of that question.
5: I know that answer.
3: Yeah.
5: Okay. Well, everything else you got right, and I dropped my pen. One, two, $70. Not bad.
4: Give it up.
6: Okay, DC.
3: There you go. 7 out of 10. You represented for DC this morning. Anybody?
5: Yes, sir.
3: Anybody you want to shout out, show love to?
6: Yes, my husband, Melvin. My
4: three kids, Melvin.
6: Reagan. Yes, go Melvin. Reagan, Mike, and Amber. We listen to this show literally every single morning.
3: We appreciate
6: you. Shout out to my people.
3: Melvin, don't be in the kitchen cooking breakfast in the nude.
6: Look, his birthday on Friday, so happy birthday, Daddy.
5: Oh, that's right. Ow.
3: All right, if y'all want to get down with the cash grab and maybe win, you know what to do. Text the word cash to 71007. You could be up next.
0: It's the Morning Hustle.

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0: And do guns make good gifts? I'm not really sure about that. Plus, what would constitute a man leaving a woman 8 months pregnant? We'll talk all about it coming up in the Lowdown.
1: That's going down in 10 minutes. Don't move.
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0: Yeah, you got that low
1: down. On the Morning Hustle.
2: What would make a man leave a woman 8 months pregnant?
3: Oh, my goodness.
2: Maybe it wasn't his baby.
3: All right, it is, and he just doesn't care, okay? And we'll get to that in a second. First, there's an old clip going around with Birdman, and it looks like the church is blaming him directly for violence.
4: Respect come at home.
5: That's right.
4: You can't so dictate what I do all saying my words have something to do with his kids and how he control his life. Controlling his life don't start with his parents.
3: So a person inside of the church came at Birdman and basically was like, it's because of the music and the artists that you put out there to promote violence in our communities is the reason why our kids are lost. Mm. And Birdman's like, well, the guidance starts at home. Why are they looking at me instead of you as somebody to look up to?
6: Artists he got there talking about guns. All I know, he said, wobble it, wobble it, like, drop it like it's hot.
3: Shut up, all his artists.
6: Wobble
3: anyway,
6: wobble it, wobble
3: speaking of bad things being fun, guns are fun, according to...

0: Fooling fools.
1: Yeah, man.
2: Iceman comes out tomorrow. Y'all go listen to it. I'm going to wait a couple days.
1: I love it.
2: I'm L'Oreal. That's the lowdown. I don't love it. You can follow me at Star and L'Oreal, L-O-R-E-L, or Morning Hustle Show. They say he's also dissing Joe Budden.
1: That's right.
2: DJ Khaled.
1: That's right.
2: ASAP Rocky.
1: That's right.
3: All right, well, stick around, man. A lot of people are dissing this white girl online because she put out the ways and advised her sister on how to trap a black athlete. We're talking about it with your calls when we come back.
4: Feel the vibe
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2: It's super sad. The fact that y'all think it's funny is even sadder. And y'all are just triggering me this morning.
3: I got a friend that married a white woman, and he said the reason why he did it is because black women are problematic.
2: Oh, yeah. Well, my friend, into a whole other line.
1: When we come back,
2: friend Erica just said, tell Alton to shut the F up, and he should be defending black women. I'm going to kick his ass when I see him for saying black women are problematic.
3: I just said that's what people are saying.
1: When we come back, we're going to get into your calls up next.
4: Feel the vibe with the Morning Hustle.
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0: What's good, baby? It's the Morning Hustle. L'Oreal, Kyle Santillan, Alton Walker.
1: And we got some money for your pockets. Just text cash, C-A-S-H, to 71007.
0: All right, man, this post is going viral. It's a white woman telling her sister how to trap a black athlete. She sounded like she was already successful doing it herself, and now she wants her sister to get the same benefit.
1: Oh, so successful. Yeah. I'm in Cancun right now, Katie.
0: All right, exactly.
2: And let me be clear.
1: Shut up.
2: Nah, because y'all don't want y'all black women. I love y'all. This is not coming.
1: That's not what you said.
2: This is not coming from me. I'm saying the men that date white women, this is why they date them.
1: No,
2: they say
1: you
2: black.
1: Said problematic. You said black women are problematic.
2: It's
1: you
2: not
1: said
2: coming
1: that
2: from
1: first.
2: Me.
1: You said it first.
2: These are coming from the men that like white women, and then this is what they do.
1: Why would you say that if you didn't feel
2: I
1: that way?
2: I just want to troll somebody.
0: This guy. All right. Here's some of the things she said. Number one, how to get a black athlete. Remember that he's the prize. Number two, deal with cheating. He's going to do it. You don't do it back. Yeah, number three, women. Be an asset to him. Do everything he needs.
1: Go
0: number four, don't embarrass him. Number five, go completely wild in bed. Number six, do not tell his mom any personal information. Number seven, always look good.
2: Yeah.
0: And she said in 2 years on draft day, you'll be a millionaire.
1: She gonna take all your money. Go ahead, guys.
0: Exactly.
1: Fall for the okie doke. Yeah. I'm okay. If y'all okay with it, I'm okay with it.
0: I'm never okay with
2: it. This not what, clearly is not what I want.
1: Yeah. Clearly it is. Go get you an unproblematic
2: I'm
1: white woman.
2: Of white women.
1: That's gonna take all your $3 you have.
0: Let's see what the hustlers say. 866-HUSTLE 866-487-8538.
1: Joe Dirt. Stupid ass trying to build with y'all.
0: Joe Dirt in Philly, what you say?
3: I'm sorry, but with this generation and very selective crew in the last generation, she hit it right on the nose. We predictable a little bit, and you know, not like we don't got our own little manual on how to land one of them, but she definitely got the grips on them like you learned from the Kardashians. I'm just saying, like, look at all the NFL drafts and the basketball stars. They ain't even had their first shot at some real anything yet. And they get hooked by a cougar.
0: Or, okay. Yeah, I got
1: well,
0: you.
1: Don't activate your shenanay, I guess,
0: I appreciate you, bro.
1: Unreal.
0: Good morning. Who is this? Where you calling from?
4: It's Kim calling from Ohio.
0: Kim in Ohio, what you think about these rules to land a black athlete?
4: The only thing y'all heard was throw spray and close your mouth.
1: No, I heard
4: That's
1: shenanay.
4: Heard.
0: Yeah, we heard shenanay.
4: Yeah, and the shenanay part. Y'all ain't even realize y'all about to be having sex with the devil. That's what you better pay attention to.
0: Yeah.
1: But that's what I'm saying. Like you said, they heard the throat spray and forgot that she's trying to trap somebody.
4: Yes. And she gonna take all y'all didn't even realize she gonna take the money.
1: That's what I said.
0: Yeah, no, we said all that, man. I don't know why you think we missed it.
4: Nuh-uh. Mm, y'all right. Heard throat spray and close your mouth.
0: I appreciate you.
1: That's right. And when she take all your damn money, don't come running back to us when you
2: we
1: broke.
2: Coming back.
1: No.
2: We
1: don't
2: coming
1: come
2: back
1: running
2: y'all.
1: Back to black women when your ass is look, broke and alone.
2: Look at Jonathan Major. Came
1: no,
2: right back.
0: Came right back.
1: Look at Lamar Odom.
2: Right.
0: Hustlers. What y'all say? 866-HUSTLE-8866-487-8538. What y'all think about these ways to trap a black athlete?
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1: Hey, yo, it's the Morning Hustle. L'Oreal, Kyle Santillan, Alton Walker.
2: Text CASH, C-A-S-H, to 71007. 10 questions, 60 seconds, get them all right. You'll walk away $1,000 richer. I'm so glad Alton is choking over here because he's been saying some pretty reckless things this morning.
3: I ain't said nothing. Go ahead, Kyle.
2: He just choked on his mint. Look at God.
1: We're talking about what's going viral. This white woman is giving advice to her sister on how to trap a black athlete.
3: Trap a black.
1: And your thoughts on it, man. 866-HUSTLE-8, 866-487-8538. Tim in Detroit, what you say?
4: To be real, man, I don't see a problem with it.
2: Unreal.
4: I feel that all women is gonna try to use us because
2: just white women
4: L'Oreal
2: try
4: saying,
2: to use
4: the white women do it, the black women do it just as much.
3: Uh oh.
4: At least while we getting used, we gonna get treated good and respected.
1: Damn. That ain't respect though, bro. She's literally just trying to come up on your money.
2: This is what black women do to black men, is what you're trying to say?
4: 100%.
3: Oh,
2: that's crazy.
4: The athletes and the rappers is going around right now. The rappers getting left. It's all the same.
2: Okay, so you think that black women are doing this to black men, so you're saying might as well go get a white girl?
4: No, what I'm saying is, why are you trying to make it seem like only the white women is doing
2: because
4: it for the
2: money? Because this is a white woman writing to another white woman.
1: Yeah, this is what she did. She was
2: this
1: sharing
2: is what
1: these
2: it is.
1: Text
2: I'm not
1: messages.
2: Trying to make it anything.
1: She was sharing these text messages with her sister on how to trap
3: stand your
1: a
3: ground.
1: Black athlete.
2: They're trying to throw black women underneath the bus. Right. These are two white women that are writing to each other.
1: Obviously, people feel away, man. This is crazy.
3: I don't condone on that message, to be honest.
2: He doesn't mind getting used by a white woman. He just don't want to get used by a black one.
1: 866-487-8538. What are your thoughts?
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0: We in the building, baby. It's L'Oreal, Kyle Santilli, and Alton Walker, the Morning Hustle Show.
1: And you know, I thought this topic was going to be something we all could laugh together at, but apparently black men that are listening this morning
0: put that on all black
1: took the time to attack black women, even though this was about two white women writing to each other.
0: Don't put that on all black.
1: Really? Because everybody that called so far, and Alton.
2: Wait.
0: It was one guy.
2: Yeah, I don't agree with none of that.
1: We spoke to other people offline.
2: I don't agree with it. Alton love black women, but I do know those guys that want these white women.
1: That's not what you
2: the
1: said.
2: Only way, reason they go because white women don't challenge them, they don't question them, and they can just run all over them.
0: But that's
1: like
0: literally what
1: up.
0: She said in
2: that's
0: her advice
2: said.
0: On how to trap a black athlete. So what I really don't like about, I know we was laughing a little bit, but I don't like the idea of the fact that this is a plan to trap somebody
2: and
0: for their money. Like, that is terrible. I told my son, I ain't gonna hold y'all. I told my son probably about a month ago. I said at the end, because, you know, he plays football and stuff. I said, bro, at the end of the day, be with a black woman.
1: Yeah, and it, you know what's sadder, though? That you know that this is a tactic, right? And people will defend it and still run towards it instead of protecting themselves. Because if it was my son, I would want him to protect himself from any woman like this.
0: Exactly. 866-487-8538. Who's this? Where you calling from?
3: Good morning. I want to be this, but I'm calling from Indianapolis.
1: All
0: right. What you think about the rules to catch a black athlete?
3: So I am dating someone on an NFL team, and the culture between white women that are wives and black women that are wives is so weird, quite honestly.
1: Really? Explain, please.
3: Because I feel like, at least with a lot of the black women that I've met through my partner, we've all, like, made it a point to, like, get to know each other because this experience is just so different than your day-to-day 9-to-5.
1: Right.
3: And there's, like, no relationship really with white women that are dating the players. Like, they pretty much want nothing to do with anybody. And this is now our third team. And it's been the same way every single time.
1: And I do feel like, because my niece also dates somebody in the NFL, and it's like a separate thing. I feel like y'all don't mingle with each other.
3: And so I feel like part of it is because a lot of the white women on these teams are dating, like, linemen, versus a lot of the black women are dating, like, defensive players, whether that's, you know, DBs or defensive linemen.
1: So
3: and most of the O-line is white and the D-line is black. Right. And so I feel like that kind of already creates, you know what I mean, a weird culture.
1: Has anybody ever given you advice, any of the women ever given you any advice towards keeping your man?
3: A lot of these girls are more like basically shut up and just do what they need you to do.
2: I got a question. Tell me, the black women is dating what line?
3: I mean, most of them are like defense on the defense side of
1: the D line.
3: The black players
1: the D line.
3: Either receivers or their
2: you missed it. Up.
0: All right, we gotta go. Appreciate you.
1: He's saying the black women care about the D line and y'all and the white women care about the money.
0: Right. I appreciate you. Listen, if you didn't get through on the phone lines, you know what to do. Download that Morning Hustle app and shoot us a voicemail.
1: Nah, go get you two white girls to come steal all your money. That's what you could do.
2: And to be clear, Alton love black women. I'm telling you,
1: we don't love you back.
2: These black men are dating these white women. They ain't got nothing to do with me.
1: The messages that I'm getting is showing that
2: she
1: black told women.
2: The woman told me so she gonna kick my boot and everything. Right. And my cast, it ain't right, L'Oreal.
1: All right. I hope she does it. Erica, get his ass.
0: Hit us up on the app. We're going to keep it moving. The lowdown is coming up next. L'Oreal, what you got?
1: Well, it looks like this shenanigans is very problematic. I'll tell you who was fighting in the street. Plus, imagine being too mentally unstable to even sit at trial. We'll tell you who that is happening to coming up in the lowdown.
0: That's going down in a few. Don't move.
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0: 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All right, now that everybody's calmed down about the white girls stealing black athletes.
1: We're not calm.
2: She ain't calm.
0: It's the More Than Hustle. L'Oreal, Kyle Santillia, Alton Walker.
1: How do y'all make everything the black woman's problem? That's so crazy.
0: Who did this?
1: This turned into an attack on black women.
0: No, it did not.
1: Yes, it did. Alton Walker. It was supposed to be a fun break.
0: Oh, my God.
1: What did he say? Problematic black women.
0: All right. The lowdown is coming up next. What are you talking about there?
1: Well, it looks like there was a problematic woman, and she wasn't black either. So let's see what you have to say about this. But she got caught out in the street, and I'll tell you why. Plus, some scary details surrounding Rihanna and ASAP Rocky. We'll talk all about it coming up in the lowdown.
0: That's on the way. 10 minutes. Don't move.
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1: Yeah, you got the
2: lowdown. On the Morning Hustle.
3: Who are these people fighting in the street? Let's talk about it.
4: And it is messy on both sides of the game. And we'll get to that in just a second. First, there's an update on the Rihanna situation. Remember the woman that shot towards Rihanna and ASAP Rocky's home? Ortiz is her last name, 35 years old. Well, it looks like the defense is trying to say that she does not have the mental competence to stand trial. Mm-hmm. And all I can say is, well, lock that animal in a cage. Oh, I mean, if she can't stand up for what she did, and she shot towards somebody's home with their kids in it, and them sleeping. Apparently, that's what happened. They said ASAP and Rihanna were sleeping. The kids were sleeping. Her mother was also there.
3: Right.
4: And she heard the shots fired, woke ASAP Rocky up, got him down on the ground, you know, tried to figure everything out. But this woman was really busting shots. Like, they found windows shot out and everything of the trailer in front of the home and in the home. Just crazy.
3: I think she's truly crazy, though, because only a crazy person would do something like that.
4: Right, so how is she going to get back on the street? She's not.
3: Yeah, they got to send her somewhere. Yeah. She got to go to a home or one of them places.
4: I don't want to see this woman back out because she don't even know Rihanna.
3: Right.
4: She ain't never meet her in her damn life.
5: Right, that's crazy.
4: So let's move on.

0: that
1: Lil 21 is here.
0: Or whoever.
2: Yeah, right.
0: The baby father.
2: Hey, I wonder what the name of the baby is going to be.
0: 12. You got it. 21 squared. Either way, congratulations. The Big Mama, her album is coming out May the 29th. So she says she's retiring. So I don't know if this is the last album or not, but rappers have retired and come back out.
2: Yeah, I don't believe it.
0: Right. Big shout out to, speaking of Atlanta, because that's where she's from, ATL had their anniversary in Atlanta at the Mercedes-Benz Stadium. Mm-hmm. And apparently it looks like T.I. was there filming a video with Summer Walker. We all were in the building.
2: Mm-hmm.
0: Okay, y'all had a good time?
1: Yeah, I was at this game, man. I was killing it.
0: Yeah.
2: Everybody was in there. It was a lot of people there last night.
0: Yeah, the whole Harris family was there. Lauren London, the whole cast of ATL, matter of fact. Shout out to YK Niece. I ran into her. Mm-hmm. A bunch of people. It was a time, okay? Right. It was definitely a time. But you know what wasn't a time? Cardi B was arguing in the street already with Stefan Diggs. The two of them reunited on Mother's Day, okay? So everybody's like, they're working on their relationship. Sources are saying that now that his legal issues, well, some of them, are behind him. FYI, I'm tired of seeing this damn chef online. She's popping up everywhere.
1: I love it.
0: The Stefan Diggs chef, Miller, whatever her name
2: is. She's a nice looking lady.
0: Let me see the food, because I thought
1: I
0: she was a chef.
1: See it at all.
0: Okay, anyway.
2: That ain't what she cooking.
0: She's showing everything but the food. Anyway, it looks like Cardi B and Stefan got caught out there in the middle of the street arguing. She was going off on him. Mm. Now, according to Cardi B, she was like, "You ain't never cursed your baby daddy out while you were hungry." Some fans are saying it was a little nastier than that, but they did wait around to get their picture.
2: I'm sure they did.
0: She still took pictures with them, so she's a good sport. On the flip side of things, Offset is also beefing. Little TJ is speaking out about him, and he actually says he wants to piece it up with him.
3: Hell yeah, any day. He probably, like, in his feelings or whatever, he about, I don't know, Offset. I'm not tripping about Offset. Offset, you know what's crazy? Offset, I don't know what's up with Offset. Offset, come give me a hug too, man.
0: Come give me a hug. Offset said, yeah, okay, we're cool, all right. Now, here's the thing. Lil TJ broke down the whole situation of how Offset borrowed $10,000 from him in the casino. They wasn't even really that cool. Yeah. He just felt bad for him at the time. And then Offset had the audacity to go out with him knowing he owed him $10,000.
3: It, like, got spun off like 10 times. Blah, blah, blah. And then one day he was in a strip club. He just made it rain on everybody. Everybody looking at me like, you gonna let him play? I'm like, leave him, bro.
0: I would have slapped him.
1: Yeah,
0: that would have been the night he got shot.
1: You gonna throw it up and I'm gonna catch it myself.
4: Right. I'm blocking that shot.
0: And then your friends better catch you, okay? I'm L'Oreal. That's the lowdown. You can follow me at Star L'Oreal, L-O-R-E-L, or Morning Hustle Show. He better than me.
1: I'll be picking it up off the ground.
0: Stupid. Strippers will whoop your ass.
1: I got to whoop my ass, dude. I'm getting my money.
2: Stick around, man. Santilli News, you can use this on the way. And it's like these cruise ships are cursed these days. I'm not sure what's happening.
0: Hold on now.
2: Yeah. I'm going to let you know what happened recently when we come back.
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1: 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Mm. 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
3: Feel the vibe
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5: 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Felicia was having health problems, got behind on her taxes, interest.

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1: On the Morning Hustle.
2: All right, let's get into this Santilli news you could use. I don't know what the hell's going on with these cruise ships. Man, we done seen all these viruses popping off. And now an 88-year-old woman tragically died on a cruise that she was on, man. She apparently lost control of her mobility scooter while she was driving off a pier at Celebration Key in the Bahamas. Now, the difference on this is, I believe the cruise ship was docked and she was on the pier. Yeah, you know what I mean? But I don't know how it happened, but she rode that little, you know, the scooters people be riding around on. You know what I mean? They're not like wheelchairs, but they... Yeah.
3: We see them a lot.
2: Yeah.
3: On them cruises, you'll see them a lot.
2: Do you feel like cruise ships are cursed right now, cruises?
4: No. I feel like the way that the algorithm stuff works, it's like once one thing happens. Remember when it was like mad plane crashes?
3: Yes.
4: It'd be stuff every day, but we just like, you know, it's in the mix right now.
2: They start showing it to us all the time, right? Yeah, for sure. All right, well, one thing that's definitely happened, man, they're taking our rights away one step at a time with this redistricting and gerrymandering. We talked about some other states doing it, like Texas, and now Louisiana has done it this week. After 10 hours of deliberation, they voted on it over the 4-3 vote party line, and it passed. So now these black districts are being broken up and diluted into larger white districts so that our vote doesn't really mean as much. They had a state Senate hearing when this happened, and this guy's not a celebrity. This guy is just somebody from the community. He just goes by the name of Marshawn, and he called out the Republicans for what they're doing in Louisiana.
5: Y'all do this under the orders of somebody that said the Civil Rights Act was harmful to white people, that it caused reverse racism. I don't have no belief in no morality on anybody that followed Donald Trump. And I believe the country as a whole is rebuking your party. Y'all are in a death spiral. That's why y'all have to redistrict. That's why y'all have to cheat. The MAGA party is the last breath of the Confederacy. And I'll be happy to see millennials and Gen Z bury y'all.
4: And I hope he's right, because the hate is very strong.
2: Yeah.
4: It looks like it's bad out here right now. But most people, I feel like, don't want to go through this. Like, it is sad that they are cheating, and we are seeing them move the goalposts.
2: Yes.
4: Every single time. And we still don't see the importance of getting out there and making a difference by at least voting.
2: Gotta do it and gotta pay attention. They're saying that everything that's been done is the playbook for Project 2025 that people have been talking about for years now.
4: What did they say? You wanna hide something from, you know what?
2: Put it in the book.
3: Yeah. We did all that outrage about the Kevin Hart roast. We need to be having outrage about that.
2: Absolutely. 100%.
3: That's really was my issue about that. Like, we really need to do our research.
2: Yeah.
3: And we need to speak up about this stuff, man.
2: Absolutely. I agree 100%. All right, y'all make sure y'all pay attention to what's going on out here in these political streets as well. It's getting crazier and crazier each and every day. All right, follow up on these stories and more at themorninghustle.com. 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

0: That's it for us. We out of here. We about to keep it moving. Make sure you tap in tomorrow. Taylor Page and Boots Riley are going to step into the Morning Hustle show and talk about their new movie.
1: I Love Boosters.
0: Yeah.
1: Oh, my God. Such a good movie. And did you see how Keke Palmer and them shut and Lakeith Stanfield shut down L.A.?
0: Did they?
1: They was giving away free gas.
0: Oh, that's fire.
1: And
0: that's
1: the police was like, nah, it got out of hand. I'm not going to lie. Free gas, and I'm like, set up anywhere right now with free gas, it might get shut down.
0: Especially in a place like Cali, as expensive as it is out there.
1: I saw $8 a gallon.
0: Insane,
1: out
0: bro.
1: There.
0: That's outrageous. All right. But yeah, so they're going to join us tomorrow. We're going to talk about the new movie, I Love Boosters. That being said, if you want to tap in with us, please do it on social media. How can I get with you, L'Oreal?
1: It is super easy. Starring L'Oreal, STARRI. L-O-R-E-L, Alton.
2: Alton Walker Show, yeah. Follow me. Y'all missed me out on that skating ring. I was killing it.
1: You didn't skate nothing.
0: All he kept doing was walking around saying, if I had my foot.
2: Oh, by the way, I can walk in shoes now. Okay. Ding, ding. You never give me the ding, ding, ding.
0: She didn't even listen to
1: I'm taking a picture
0: you.
1: Of myself.
2: I can walk in shoes now,
1: you.
2: L'Oreal.
1: I don't care.
2: Ding, I ain't got them on now. But
1: so why the hell are you lying
2: around
1: to the
2: house,
1: people?
2: Oh, my God.
1: My homegirl still says she's going to kick you in your cast. I can't wait to see this. Right, come on, eat.
0: If y'all want to see Alton walk around in regular shoes, go to his Instagram and check him out.
2: Damn.
0: All right, Kyle Santillan, you can follow me on the gram at Radio King Kyle. Hit me up there anytime. And, of course, follow the show at Morning Hustle Show.
1: Bye.

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3: Ring, ring, who the f*** is that? 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Okay, oh, okay, oh, okay, oh, okay, oh. Who the f*** is you? Who the f*** is you? Who the f*** is you? Who the f*** is you?

Come view the style of the uniproud unibomber, who maneuvered through the drama with the suit of armor. 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First the hooting, hollering, and then the shooting startup. 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
2: 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Who the f*** is that? 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
6: 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For real.
7: Clarissa Jenkins.
8: Hey, this is Clarissa Jenkins. I just received a page.
5: Somebody paid you on this number?
8: Mm-hmm.
5: I don't think so. There's nobody here. I'm alone. I didn't page anybody.
8: Okay, thank you.
5: Bye-bye.
8: I just received another page from this phone number.
5: Who paging you? I don't know who is doing those things. Is somebody paging you wrong number?
8: Are you sure there's no one around there? Because I'm on this is an important business, you know, that I have with my pager.
5: What kind of business do you have?
8: It's an adult film production.
5: I don't know. This is a liquor store.
8: You guys aren't playing around with your phones there, are you?
5: Pardon me?
8: You're not playing around with your phone there, are you?
5: No, what the f***? You talking about?
8: Hey,
5: I don't have any.
8: Hey, what?
5: Your number is those. And what are you talking about? I told you already before.
8: Excuse me. You talk to me like that again, I will put my fist in your gazumba. Okay?
5: Off those one lady.
8: Hello, this is Clarissa.
5: Who's Clarissa?
8: Someone paged me from this number.
5: Here. Listen, somebody playing with you, okay? Just stop calling.
8: Are you guys not calling my number, are you?
5: What are you talking about?
8: You listen to me real quick. Someone keeps paging me from that place.
5: Somebody doing those wrong number. Did I tell you before? Somebody punching wrong number. Somebody playing with you, okay?
8: I've called you guys three. Hey, you lower your tone. Do you understand me?
5: F*** off then, is okay? You hear me?
8: Hey, what you gonna do about it? Hi, this is Clarissa. You guys page me?
9: Kamal, you call Gladysa, okay?
8: You guys, no one
9: call here.
8: You guys,
9: we not call you.
8: Hello?
9: We not call you.
8: Stop paging me.
9: We not page you.
8: Hey.
9: What are you talking about?
8: You stop, you call me again, I will put my foot in your behind.
9: F*** you, you fat.
8: Hey!
9: Right now, come here, I wait for you. I be here for you.
8: Shut up.
9: F*** you, motherfucker.
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